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1: 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Yeah, very good. Let's start the next set with REO on the way.
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1: Hi, Natalie. Welcome to the Delilah Show. Who are you thinking of tonight?
2: I want to play a song for my parents.
1: What are your mom and dad's names?
2: My mom's name is Esmeralda and my dad's name is Jesse.
1: And what do you want to tell them?
2: That I'm really proud of them for being married this long, since they were married at a young age. And
1: how old was your mom when she married your dad?
2: She was 18.
1: And how old was daddy?
2: 21.
1: And they've been married how many years?
2: 22 years.
1: Good for them. And how old are you?
2: I'm 10 years old.
1: Do you have brothers and sisters?
2: No, I'm the only one.
1: You're a little bit, teeny tiny bit spoiled.
2: Yeah.
1: The light of their life, the joy in their world.
2: Yeah.
1: Good for you, honey. I will play a sweet song to tell them congratulations.
2: Well, actually, I wanted to request the song Still the One by Shania Twain.
1: I'll do it for you.
2: Okay, thank you.

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1: 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It's going to be so much fun. BTS, Benson Boone, Snoop Dogg, many, many others. And win a trip for two to Vegas plus $1,000 later on this morning.
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1: So how are you doing? What's going on? Let me know at TeresaLucas3 on Twitter. How happy are you that it's Friday?
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2: And Kathy, you want to hear this one from the Bengals. How come?
3: 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It's one of my favorites because that's so me. Even if I had an airplane, you know?
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3: Having a hard time focusing on work today. Hey, John, what's something that distracts you when you're supposed to be working?
4: I'm old school. I still play Candy Crush.
3: Oh, yeah, that's a good one. What level are you on?
4: I think I'm on level like 580 or something like that.
3: Oh, that is so addicting. I mean, you get through one level, no way you can stop right there, right?
4: That definitely wastes time at work.
3: Yeah, you know, I've actually caught some of my coworkers playing it, though, in the bathroom. Hiding from the boss.
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6: So what's that phrase that you learned or something you learned embarrassingly late in life that you didn't realize?
7: 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My friend gave me a nickname.
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Kiss 98.1. Well, Rod Stewart has canceled the remaining dates of his global One Last Time farewell tour. He underwent a routine coronary stent procedure and is recovering well. Sending all of our best wishes to you, Rod. Here he is now.

0: 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So how about winning a trip for two to Vegas to be at our iHeartRadio Music Festival this September?
1: Yeah, that sounds great.
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1: My name is Teresa Lucas. You know, we had a little issue with our dishwasher at home, and they think it's just soap scum that's blocking the pipes. I was talking with one of my coworkers here, and she said, you know what, before you call a plumber, run Kool-Aid through the dishwasher. I'm like, Kool-Aid? She's, yeah, pour the packet in where you put the soap. And, of course, run it without any dishes in there. Are you kidding me? She said, any color is generally fine. Because I just tell you, I cannot think of putting cherry Kool-Aid through my white dishwasher. But I looked it up online. She may be right. Kool-Aid citric acid removes soap scum. So I think I'm going to give it a try. I'll let you know.
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0: 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Hey, Jamie, thanks for listening tonight. What do you have to say?
1: You play songs that I just love, you know, from the 80s and new music that I love. I love the songs you play. I love everything about it.
0: Oh, man. You know what? That is music to my ears. Thank you.

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1: Hey, Teresa, I just wanted to let you know that I really love your show. You are amazing. I'm enjoying today's playlist.
0: 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Thank you. 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
1: Well, Bruno Mars fans and his peers, which is really cool. That says a lot. Say he's such a kind, down-to-earth person and, you know, gotta really respect that. Love those celebrities choosing to focus on their music instead of chasing attention in the tabloids, you know? Here he is now.

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0: Ooh, thank you. 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
1: 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Wanted to hear Maniac by Michael Sambello. 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

0: 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At Teresa Lucas 3 on Twitter and TT Momo 2 on Instagram, if you'd like to connect there. Hope your morning's going just how you'd like it to.
1: Thank you, Teresa. 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
1: At Teresa Lucas 3 on Twitter. I just made a new friend, Rebecca. Thank you for the follow. Here's your song request.

0: Kiss 98.1. It is Valentine in the morning. Glenn and Patricia, good morning. How are you guys?
1: Good.
2: We're doing great. Thank you. How are you doing today?
0: We're doing all right. Got Jill and John and Brian. What's going on?
3: Hi, guys.
2: We just wanted to say that we love hearing you guys. It's like a family tradition. First day of school. Ever since our daughters, Raven and Priya, we were lucky enough to call and got you on the line, Valentine, and you read the poem that you do every year. And, flash forward now. They're in 8th and 10th grade now.
0: Wow, so that's
2: like,
0: awesome.
2: So by. Yeah.
4: It was like yesterday you did it.
2: Yes.
0: Well, I did literally read it as well on the air this year for Brian's daughter, and Brian was non-responsive. We actually tried CPR on him because he was so non-responsive. His wife said he has a DNR. I don't know what that meant. But yeah, he just didn't care. I couldn't get him to cry.
5: That's not true. I did
0: care. His dad was bawling. His wife was bawling.
5: The rest of my family cried. I did care, but Jill and John made me laugh through the whole thing.
0: Because I said the phrase, I bequeath to you.
5: Mm-hmm. See?
0: John,
6: I didn't even laugh at that because I've heard this poem many years.
0: Yeah, I've done this poem every year.
6: The chat, we were going off because you were live on Instagram. The chat, they were losing it.
3: Yeah.
6: And then that made me in turn lose it.
0: TH, I bequeath.
3: Yes,
0: to
3: we
0: you.
3: Know.
6: It was a domino effect, really.
3: Brian can't blame us.
2: No, but it was funny though. But yeah, I think next time, like, I don't know who mentioned it, something about the Steelers.
0: Oh, yeah. Drop something about the Steelers.

0: Steelers, and that'll make Brian cry.
1: Absolutely.
2: I'm not that emotional of a person.
0: We're not using you next year anyway. Okay. I will do it next year for Jill's sister's son, Kingston, who will be going into kindergarten next year.
2: Bring Jill's sister in here.
0: Oh, yeah. I'll get her balling. Yes. That'll be the way to go.
3: Yes. Student
0: but she
3: studio.
0: Won't be able to come in because she'll be dropping him off.
3: Well, we should have her come in before his first day.
0: Like the day before or something like that?
3: Yeah, she'd do that. Yeah. She's already going to be a mess.
0: We'll do that. All right, so your kids are what grades again? 8th, 10th or something you said?
1: They're in 8th and 10th grade now.
0: Well, you guys, I thank you for calling in. Very nice of you. And slide into Jill's DMs if you want to have girls come by or something.
1: Absolutely. Thank you again so much. And again, we love you guys. You guys are amazing. We listen to you all the time, and you always make our day. Thank you.
3: Thank you so much.
0: Thanks, guys. We'll talk to you soon. You take care.
1: Okay.

0: Kiss 98.1, Spokane's best variety. It is Valentine in the morning. Tires are fascinating. I was talking about this off the air, and everyone's going to give me a look now not to talk about it on the air.
1: No, go ahead.
0: But tires wear down, right? That's why you get new tires. So all that rubber that's meeting the road is basically coming off the tires. Where's all that rubber go? Microscopic little bits of rubber just sitting there on the road being pushed around by other cars, ending up in our oceans in the world of microplastic and now micro rubbers.
1: You need a little rubber.
0: I don't, Brian, please.

0: Valentine the morning. It's Kiss 98.1. Casey, what's going on, Casey?
1: Hi, good morning.
0: Hey, how are you, Casey?
1: Doing well, thank you. How are you? How's everyone?
0: We're doing all right. What's going on with you today? What's up?
1: No, I'm just wondering because I heard someone say that you used to write songs, and I was just curious about them and if you could ever like do an Instagram post so we could look them up later.
0: Yeah, I think we've done a post before, but yeah, it was some country songs of no great account, to be honest. You know, some are good. Oh my God, we did play one and we all sang along to it. It was so good. Okay.
2: People were loving it. Now, don't let Valentine downplay his songs. They're good. They're catchy. The lyrics remind me of Taylor Swift.
0: Yeah, what? What the frick is wrong with your face?
3: Wild.
4: All right.
0: So, count the days, I forget the past. Yeah. I'm lost at sea and sinking fast. Reminds me of Taylor Swift.
2: Well, I'm also thinking sun up, windows rolled down.
0: Ain't feeling my best right now because she left or maybe something I ate. Tripping knowing a mama can't cook. Fact is, I got shook. But mama said, these kind of things happen all the time.
2: Yeah.
0: She said, it's just around the bend. Someone else's kid.

0: It'll be all right.
1: You see, you could definitely go live or go trend doing a line dance to that song. Just saying.
2: Yes.
3: That's what TCU, good line dancing songs, right?
0: Mm-hmm. Yeah. Your son would love that.
3: Oh my God, he lost his mind at this Mexican restaurant in Texas. We're there for Drop Him Off at College. And these guys are walking around with the guitars and they're doing Spanish music and stuff like that. And then they're working in Despacito and they're doing more current stuff. So I slipped them some money to do Sweet Caroline. And I got up between the two of them where it began. I can't begin to know it. And I started doing the song. The whole place, Sweet Caroline. My son was in the bathroom. He walked out mid-song and he's like, what? Why? Why is this happening? You know? He's like, this is crazy. Thanks, Dad. But yeah, there you go, Case. It doesn't matter. I mean, I did a few country songs. They got a little bit of radio airplay. But Jill was a famous child actor, so that's bigger.
2: No. This is about you. We don't need to bring me into this. Thank you. But this is all about you.
3: No, you're very sweet.
2: Yeah. You should release them, though. At least we can put them up as TikTok sounds. So that they live there.
3: Okay. So on TikTok, John, you think?
4: Yeah, and I think you could put it on streaming platforms. I literally think it needs literally 2 streams a month for it to be able to stay on there.
2: Oh.
4: And I think you'll easily get that.
2: Yeah, himself.
3: Do you make...
4: No.
2: No.
3: Wow. Okay.
4: Erase all the good things she said.
3: The most little girls playing around schoolyard years. There's never much kissing then. Frogs and toads are my best friends. Sally Ann tried to marry me on a merry-go-round the second grade could see. 7 years old, I promised my hand. A kiss on the cheek, a honeymoon is planned. Does love always feel this good? I mean, we could play it. Why am I singing it?
0: This is better. The live version.
3: The live.
4: Acoustic.
3: Acoustic without unplugged. The guitar. Totally unplugged. Somebody just unplugged the radio. Case, I don't know. You come in the studio and I'll perform for you live, okay?
1: Definitely. Tell me a day and I'll go.
3: All right. Thanks, Case. You take care.
1: Thank you. Bye, everyone. Have a good day.
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0: Kiss 98.1, it is Valentine in the morning. So this guy is coming to the studio next. Alex Band is the lead singer, the guy behind The Calling, and he's been kind of out of it for a little bit, back in the music scene now, had a really tough time medically, which we may ask him about. He's coming in, he's going to perform for us and everything too. He's got a guitarist with him, I can see in the hallway, very nice. And so he's coming on the radio next. If you enjoyed this song, this gent's got new music, The Calling's back. And I think, is he performing this?
1: He's performing this!
0: Oh, really?
1: Oh, nice. Yes!
2: Dude.
1: That's how good I am!
0: All right. I mean, I hate to say it. I wrote him hard yesterday because he didn't cry. His daughter was about to cry in the car in the video more than he was about to cry.
1: I cried later when I watched the video.
0: She's the best, Brian.
1: That really got me.
0: When your son said to her, "Aren't you excited?" And you saw the little smile come onto her face. And then as I'm reading more of the poem, you start to see her eyes kind of well up a little bit. Yes. I didn't see the rest of the video.
1: She did. But she got so excited when you said her name and she like lights up. Oh,
0: what a kid.
3: Sweetest.
0: So anyway.
1: Is Brian back?
2: Yeah, is Brian back?
0: You're the best. Because now, right. So now he's got Alex Band from The Calling performing this right after this break.
1: Yes, sir.

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0: Kiss 98.1, it's Valentine in the morning. Alex Band from The Calling in the studio. He's going to perform for us in a couple seconds here. Between the commercials there, you had just started telling Jill and I a story here. John cut his space, but he came back to the story. He was digging this. He's into it.
1: I'm back.
0: Tell us the story of this guitar. You sold it and found it years later. Where did you find it?
2: Back in a used guitar place. And I saw it, and I had damaged the... And I had put this Band-Aid on here.
0: So you knew it was yours?
2: Like 15 years ago. And then it was literally in this used shop with the Band-Aid still on it.
0: Wow.
2: I was like, oh my God. So I bought it again, and I've had it now for 10 years.
3: Wow. Yeah.
0: That's great. That's a good story. Yeah.
2: It's just a good guitar.

Spokane's best variety, Kiss 98.1. It's Valentine in the morning. We're getting a lot of great texts here. Alex's performance. Dude, people are loving what just happened on the radio. You can reach out 31043. We're going to sit and chat some more. 31043 is our text line.

0: Valentine the morning, it's Kiss 98.1. Rave reviews, by the way. Still, people in the text line loving what you just did there. You guys singing and playing guitars and just bringing us all back. Alex Mann is here. The song you guys just did, Wherever You Will Go. Huge hit. 25 years ago, that song was number one for 23 weeks in a row.
1: I wrote it when I was 15. I had no clue that.
0: Really?
1: Yeah.
0: You were like 15 years old when you wrote that song?
1: That's correct, yeah.
0: And you had no idea how big it was going
1: to
0: get?
1: No. In fact, when I was signed to RCA at 15, and basically I had all the music that is on that first album, including Wherever You'll Go. But then the A&R guy was like, I don't think you have any substantial music.
0: Yet. Stop.
1: So he had me spend 4 years writing with like every major writer and threw everything away. And then we came full circle back. He ends like, fine, just record what you had. And then we recorded it.
0: So
1: then,
0: all that music was just waiting to make it to the radio back then.
1: That's correct.
0: And it sat there for like 4 or 5, 6 years before it actually got there.
1: Yeah. So signed at 15.
0: Yeah.
1: Made the album at 19. Album came out at 20. Wherever You'll Go took about 11 months to become a number one song.
0: So crazy to think, like, you know, you write a song at like 15, though, like 5, 6 years later, it actually hits the charts and gets out there. And people ebb and flow through life all the time. Did the meaning change for you from when you wrote it at 15 to when it actually hit the charts some 5 years later?
1: No, but I saw the amazing reactions of people all around the world, like, you know, different, the way the song affected them, the way, or what they thought the concept was behind it. You know, people use it at funerals, people were using it at weddings. Like, it was like this interesting thing. I personally, I was writing about a relative who passed away.
0: Yeah.
1: And as a young kid, that was kind of one of my first experiences of, you know, someone close by. And then it was, you know, I just wrote it like from their point of view, if they could sing a song once being once passing away, like to the love, you know, just thinking of people that have, you know, been together their whole lives and married their whole lives, you know, and then someone passed away, and like what someone would say if they were on the other side to the person that's still here on earth, whatever.
0: There's definitely a spirituality and faith to that song. Yeah. I think many of us interpreted it that way back when it first hit the scene, obviously.
1: But of course, the label was like, we got to make a music video that makes no sense. You know, let's put a girl, she's going to get that tattoo. She's going to get tattooed. You're going to be in the sewer and playing, and it's going to have nothing to do with the song, and that's the way it is,
0: How are you?
1: I'm great. I'm super great. I'm so happy to be here.
0: And how's the health? Because we had done the research, and I honestly didn't know all the different roads here and variations of what the story was and stuff, but how are you feeling today? You good?
1: Totally, man, I thought life was over, basically, and I had a solo record that came out in 2011. I had the theme song of the World Cup in Europe. Things were going great. And and I was diagnosed with Parkinson's. And it hit me really strong, Parkinson's disease. And I was like, I was immobilized. I was in a wheelchair for a bunch of months. I was, I was like, it was like, when it hit me, I was like, it was kind of like how you see like really advanced Parkinson's patients.
0: So
1: that was like the end of kind of my job, end of everything.
0: And it's terrifying.
1: I just kept getting better. And then about 7 years after I was first diagnosed, still a few issues, but still like basically fine. And I redid all the scans and they didn't see the disease anymore, which is it's not something that's normal.
0: With Parkinson's.
1: I think there's two people in the world that have ever had it like disappear
0: or go into
1: remission or whatever. But it's not, the disease doesn't do that. So basically, I mean, the head of neurology at Cedars was like, "We either effed up,
0: good God,
1: and you didn't have the disease, you had the syndrome, which I guess there's something called Parkinson's syndrome that can last up to 7 years,
0: and it mimics the actual disease,
1: and they would treat it the same way.
0: Terrifying.
1: So nothing has been an issue since then. So I mean, that was like new lease on life. But then it's taken the last few years to get everything back together, get a great band together.
0: Grab the van and get the band back together. Yeah. Let's go,
1: Basically, I'm elated to be here. Really didn't think I'd be.
0: Yeah, that's a weird one. I didn't know much about the story until we were reading into it with the prep and stuff, and we'd heard about the Parkinson's syndrome and everything, and just the idea that could just turn your life on a dime, and then suddenly it turns it back again. So you do, I assume, have that new lease on life, that excitement, that joy for what you do.
1: Yeah.
0: Well, congrats on this. We're very excited about this. So Before the World Turns to Dust, and the new song is called Dust, celebrating 25 years of their song, Where
1: Music
0: Go.
1: Video's up too on YouTube.
0: Music video's up on YouTube, okay.
1: Yeah, so I really am excited for people to hear it. I really really think it's going to resonate.
0: Well, I'm glad you came in.
1: Yeah,
0: thank you guys for doing this.
1: Seriously,
0: thanks for coming in, man. It's good to see you after all these years. It's been a long time.
1: You look the same.
0: I do.
1: Totally.
0: It's the GLP-1s. I've been doing a couple of shots. Like, you see me about 6 months ago, I looked a little different. Thank you.
1: Okay.
0: It's very nice of you to say.
1: No, thank you for having me. We really appreciate it, man.
0: No, thank you, guys. I appreciate that. Thanks for coming in.
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0: Spokane's best variety, Kiss 98.1. It's Valentine in the morning. Somebody sweet text, that's amazing. That was the best thing I've heard on the radio in like forever. I love that song. He sounded fantastic. Parkinson's syndrome, or God healed him. And Doc just explained it with a new name for what he had. That was awesome. Sounded great. Was Val singing along when he was singing? It sounded so good.
1: No, it was just guitarist.
2: I don't know. Val was right in front of a mic the whole time.
0: I added in a little bit.
3: I feel by the wayside like everyone else.

0: Kiss 98.1, it's Valentine in the morning. That was cool, right?
1: That was so, so cool. Fun.
0: Oh my gosh.
2: It sounded great.
0: I just love, I have a thing, and I think we all do probably, because we all love music, love live music and stuff. Just seeing somebody with a guitar, and the two of me are just like playing that guitar in front of us and singing to it. And yeah, could our mics have been in a better position? Could we have done this or that? Could the sound have been better? But it's just live in the moment. This playing person playing a guitar in front of you was Alex from The Calling. And I think it's really, really cool. I love stuff like that.
1: And that song just takes me back.
2: Yeah.
0: Your Gosh. Lyrical dance.
1: My lyrical dance. I'm trying to find the video because I want to post it.
0: Oh, we all want to see that.
1: Yeah. Yeah. It's pretty good.
0: So this is back in high school. Your senior year, you did a lyrical dance to that song.
1: Yes, it was my senior year.
0: What is a lyrical dance, by the way?
1: Lyrical is kind of like a jazz slash ballet. It's just very...
2: like flowy.
1: Interpretive, flowy. Yeah. It's just very calming. But my senior,
0: is that the actual that way they describe it in the world of dance?
2: What? Flowy, commie.
1: Yeah.
2: It's just captivating nice. To watch. I used to go to a bunch of like dance routines.
0: Did you really?
2: A girl I dated in high school was a dancer and she did lyrical.
0: Oh,
2: and so,
0: so
2: I would go
0: this.
2: And I was just like captivated by it. It was my favorite dance to watch.
1: Really?
2: Right. Yeah.
1: Oh, that's so really? Nice. I'm going to show you this video.
2: Okay.
0: What was that?
1: Yikes.
3: Sure. Yeah, that was seductive.
0: That was totally not appropriate.
1: I meant like,
0: I'm your private dancer. A dancer for money. I do what you want me to do. Wow.
1: I meant since that's your favorite form of dance, you might enjoy this.
0: It's
1: video.
0: Too late. It's too late. Everybody heard it. Everybody heard that Freudian slip. Jeff's in the phone line. Olivia's in the phone line. What's going on with you two over there?
1: No.
0: I'll show you that video later on. And maybe a live performance of it. Guys, I have to tell you this. Oh my God, last night, and I've been told not to talk about it.
1: Oh gosh.
0: I don't know why, but John Pico, somebody really cares. You can't be talking about it every day. They get it. Your mom's in memory care. But anyway, so mom's in memory care. And they do karaoke Wednesday nights. Should have asked Alex to come by.
2: That's probably
0: why I got in trouble for talking about it. Because I was asking a lot of artists to stop by, like asking Miley Cyrus and Kelly Clarkson, hey, come to memory care and sing for my mom and everybody.
2: You told Kelly Clarkson, like, Miley's going to be there. So if you want to.
0: Oh, I did try that. That still hasn't worked either, right? None of that's worked. So anyway, last night, I got to tell you, man, I nailed it. I don't know what it was, but I found my jam. I did Copacabana by Barry Manilow. I had those old people eating out of the palm of my hand.
1: That's great.
0: I'm getting flirted on now by other workers there because they're like, God, this guy's just so good to his mom.
2: Nice.
0: I'm like, I'm married. Stop. And he sings. Oh my gosh. Just listen to his voice. Just, I don't know what it was. Magic
2: wow,
0: last night.
2: Great. Okay.
0: Just, if you need an ego boost and you can decently carry a tune, go to a karaoke night at a memory care center and they're asking for songs now.
1: Oh.
0: Can you do a country song? Can you do this song? And they get excited when you walk in.
2: Yeah, they found out you know great. More than Sweet Caroline. And it blew their mind. They're like, what else can we get?
0: We did do that. We always do that. But
2: you have to close with that.
0: Oh, my God.
2: Oh, good.
0: Just, I wish I taped it or filmed it or something like that, but I was so proud of myself.
1: That's great. We're proud of you.
0: You should come see it sometime, all of you guys.
1: I know,
0: Kelly Clarkson's coming next week. It's going to be good.
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1: There is going to be another season of Good American Family. It's a show on Hulu, and it focuses on these cases that really got a lot of attention. The first season starred Ellen Pompeo from Grey's Anatomy, and then we are finding out that there's going to be a second season, and it's going to focus on a case that we just talked to our producer Adam about, who had never heard about it. It's going to center on Lorena Bobbitt, and that's all I'm going to say. And thanks to some friends who apparently didn't get the message about not posting, we now know Post Malone is engaged to his ex-girlfriend, Christy. Some friends have been posting on Instagram on their stories. She's wearing this huge ring on her left hand. She has a bride-to-be sash. Post Malone's kissing her on the cheek. So no confirmation yet from Post Malone, but it looks like he is officially engaged. I'm Jill with Entertainment Headlines. Still.

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0: Kiss 98.1, Spokane's best variety. It is Valentine in the morning. Coming up, happy news. We'll be doing that in a little bit here. If you got anything great that you want to share, reach out 31043.
1: Like me, I have absolutely nothing to do tomorrow.
0: Really?
1: I'm so happy about it.
0: What an adult.
1: I've been so busy.
0: Right. That phrase you get on Monday mornings, what'd you do this weekend? Oh, I did nothing and I loved it.
1: Yeah.
0: That's when you're an adult. That's when you've made it to that point right there. But we'd like a bit more quality content than that.
1: Hey, that's making me happy.
0: We get everybody calling up going, I got nothing to do.
1: Well,
0: that's a good radio
1: everybody's
0: show.
1: Everybody's happy news is always different. Okay. That's just mine.
0: 31043, what is your happy news?
1: I'm about to make you unhappy.
2: Oh, boy.
0: It is a battle of the sexes. Representing the men, his name is Renee. Works as an IT tech and enjoys making music. What's up, Renee?
3: Hey, good morning.
0: Comment allez-vous, monsieur?
3: How's everything? Happy to be with you guys.
0: I love it.
1: Representing the ladies, her name is Jennifer. She works as a teacher and enjoys going to concerts. Let's hear it for Jennifer.
0: Jennifer, what's going on, Jen? Oh, let's get that phone right. As God is my witness, I thought Renee was probably like French. That's why I did that.
4: Oh, yeah, I could see that.
0: Yeah. Hello, Renee. How are you today? Are you French, Renee?
3: No, actually, Puerto Rican.
0: Oh, this is where he goes. And it's Reen. Oh, sorry. Here's how it works, Jennifer. I'm going to ask you a few questions. Renee, Jill's going to ask you the questions. Best out of three wins. Still tied the end of regulation. We go to a not-so-tough tiebreaker question. Let us start with the ladies. What type of performance dancing involves tutus and standing on toes?
5: Ballerinas. Ballet.
0: Yeah, ballet. Correct. Yes.
1: Renee, what type of performative dancing has dancers wear special shoes with metal plates on the heels and toes?
3: Tap dancing?
1: Yes, that's right.
0: Current score is 1-1. In the Hunger Games, what animal is used as a symbol of the resistance?
5: Oh, is it a tiger?
0: No, Mockingjay.
6: Almost.
0: What was that whistle again?
6: Mm-hmm. There it is.
0: Yeah. Thank you.
1: Renee, what kind of bird is the mascot for Fruit Loops?
3: A parrot?
1: No, a toucan. Toucan Sam.
0: My current score is still 1-1. What do you call the sunken channels on the sides of a bowling lane?
5: The gutter.
0: That's correct. The sunken channels are the gutters, yeah.
1: And Renee, what number is associated with Chanel's signature fragrance? It's Chanel number... What?
3: Oh, wow. I'm just going to take a guess. 7.
1: Oh,
0: no.
1: Chanel number 5.
0: Shoot a loot.
6: Oh, Renee! Oh, mon ami!
1: Ladies win.
0: He's the fresh.
1: Jennifer, you won a Battle of the Sexes championship certificate posted on social.
5: Yay.
1: Use the hashtag Valentine in the Morning and share it with pride.
5: Great, I sure will.
0: Thank you, Jen. Well, listen, Renee, as you exit the stage, this moment is entirely yours. You take it away and you give us your speech about the statehood of Puerto Rico.
3: Well, I appreciate the opportunity. Congratulations, Jennifer. Hope you enjoy that. I do enjoy making beats. I do have a social media at RC Productions. That's RCEE Productions. Again, it's something I do on the side, but if anyone's ever interested to make in a collab or anything, they could definitely look for me there.
1: Okay.
0: All right. There you go. He likes making the music, making the beats. There you go, folks. This is going to be a new thing where people just shout out their social handles.
1: Yeah, this happened yesterday as well.
0: I know, I think we're into that now. Thanks, guys. Appreciate you both.
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Kiss 98.1. It is Valentine in the morning. We do happy news every Friday here at Valentine in the morning. We'd love to hear what you guys want to shout out of the air. 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What's making you smile? 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

0: Good morning, Ansley. What is your happy news today?
1: Hello, you guys. So it is my foster fail's 1 year birthday. We rescued them exactly a year ago.
0: What is a foster fail? What is that?
1: So we rescued a litter of five cats from our backyard from a feral colony in the back. And we managed to get three of them adopted out, but we decided to adopt and keep the last two.
0: Oh, okay. Cute. And they're doing well?
1: They're doing fantastic. Spoiled life. I gave them a quail egg for breakfast this morning.
0: Well, that's nice.
1: Yep. Yeah.
0: Where do you find quail eggs?
1: Costco.
0: Costco has quail eggs?
2: Huh.
0: How many quail eggs do you buy at a time, lady? I've got 1,000 quail eggs in the backyard.
1: Boxes.
0: Are quail eggs better than like chicken eggs or something? The regular eggs?
1: They are, but they're much smaller. So...

0: Spokane's best variety, Kiss 98.1. It's Valentine in the morning. Good morning. What's your happy news?
1: My happy news is that me and my husband have been trying to get pregnant for around 8 months, and I just found out last week that we're finally pregnant.
2: Oh. Yay! Congratulations!
0: Wow, you found out just last week?
1: Yes, yes. I've been, like, diligent with everything, so I, like, noticed right away.
0: Okay, all right. And you're telling people, or are we the first to know? Because, I mean, you found out last week.
1: We've told a couple people. It's still early, but we're so excited. We just, like, couldn't wait. So yeah. We've told, like, some important people.
0: Gotcha. Oh, we're the important people. Oh, thank you for that.
1: I listen to you guys every single morning, so yeah. I thought I would tell you guys.
0: Now, you guys have been trying for 8 months, you said?
1: Yeah, since the beginning of January. So we were kind of getting a little discouraged. Yeah. It doesn't seem like that long, but 8 months, it kind of like drags on. So
0: no, I know.
1: We're super happy.
0: Did you guys start to consider IVF at that point, or what were you thinking?
1: Our next steps would have probably just been like to get both of us to get tested and then probably go from there.
0: Yeah.
1: And see, we always considered adoption too, if that was a
0: beautiful,
1: you know, an option. So we hadn't given up just yet.
0: Oh my gosh.
2: When you told people, did you film it? Did you do the cute where like you're posing for a photo and then you just yell like, Danielle's pregnant? Did you do anything cute that way?
1: Well, not yet. So we told my mother-in-law and she was super happy and she cried. But we're actually going to tell my mom on her birthday next month. And so I bought a onesie that says you're going to be a grandma again. So we're super excited.
0: Oh, that's cute.
2: Yes, I love it.
0: I mean, listen. You know, that's a great idea. That's a great idea. You know what else is another great idea? Another great idea. I play this song. We get your mom on the phone line. You tell her on the radio that she's going to be a grandmother. That's another great idea.
1: Oh my gosh. Are you serious?
0: Yeah.
1: I mean, we could do that.
0: Yeah. Well, I mean, no. You need approval from your guy, too. You can't make that decision.
1: No. My husband's the most easygoing guy ever. He's like, whatever you want, honey.
0: Do you want to do that? Do you want to tell her on the air?
1: Yeah. I hope she answers.
0: Well, we'll try it, folks. We give it one shot. If she doesn't answer, we go back to the onesie. All right?
1: Okay, sounds good.
0: She's into this. Nobody get mad at me. I'm seeing some looks in the room here.
3: Oh, I'm thrilled.
0: All right, here we go. We'll play this game right back. Material Girl.

0: Kiss 98.1, Spokane's best variety. It is Valentine in the morning. Telling your mom on the radio that you're having a baby, right? This is a big thing, Danielle. Let's give it a shot, right? Let's give it a shot.
1: Yeah.
0: If she doesn't answer, we just make baby noises. I should have had you text her and say, hey, I'm calling you.
2: Oh my gosh, I could text her right now.
0: Yeah, tell her pick up her phone.
3: Please leave your message.
2: Oh, man.
1: Should we leave a message about her car warranty or something so that she's not nervous?
0: Hey, Barbara. This is Johnny. Your car warranty's out of date. Give me a buzz. We'll get you all set, okay? All right. Thanks, sweetie. Bye-bye.
1: Perfect.
0: We gave it our best.
2: We tried. Now when I give her the onesie, I'm going to be like, we tried to call you.
0: Exactly right. Is she ready to be a grandma? I'm not so sure. A little irresponsible.
2: She can't even answer her phone.
0: I know. What if this was an emergency? It was an emergency. Congratulations with everything.
2: Thank you, guys. Thank you so much.
0: Keep in touch with us, too. Let us know how it's going.
2: I will. You guys have a good day.
0: Okay. Bye-bye. Good morning. What's your happy news?
4: My happy news was over the weekend, I got to play in my first ever goalball tournament.
0: Explain what that is for somebody that may not know.
4: So goalball is a sport for the blind and visually impaired that was originally created for veterans when they lost their sight.
0: So how does goalball work?
4: So a ball has some rattles in it. It's the shape of a basketball. It's the color blue. And in order for it to go across the court, we have to stand up and throw the ball as if you were throwing a bowling ball. And then to defend the ball, you have to get onto the floor on your hands and knees, and you block it entirely with your body by laying on the floor.
0: So you can't see the ball, you can hear it, and you're using your other senses to find it, and then roll it back to your buddies?
4: Correct.
0: So there's no throwing it, right? This is rolling it like a bowling ball?
4: Yep, you can either roll it, or you can slightly bounce it, but it does have to roll.
0: Got it.
5: I imagine you can kind of get injured here. Is it dangerous at all?
4: It can be. You can get plenty of injuries. I'm pretty bruised up, but not extremely injured.
0: And how old are you, Daisy?
4: I'm 24.
0: Fantastic. So have you been blind since birth, or?
4: Yes, I've been legally blind since birth.
0: Okay. Daisy, help me out for a second. Can you help us understand how we can be more supportive and aware of your needs?
4: Never underestimate us. We are not helpless. We can do anything that you can do just with some adaptability stuff. Feel free to always ask us questions. We appreciate questions. It's just in the way that you ask the questions.
0: Well said. I love it.
1: Can we come to one of the games?
4: Of course, yeah.
1: That'd be really fun.
0: Daisy, thanks for sharing time with us.
4: Of course, thank you for having me on. This was great.
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1: On the Hey Jonas podcast with the Jonas Brothers, they had the cast of Frozen on. Kristen Bell, Josh Gad, and Idina Menzel. And Nick Jonas talked about how he auditioned to play Kristoff in Frozen, Anna's love interest, who is played by Jonathan Groff. And he said that he had a horrible audition.
2: I went in and they said, okay, what are you going to be singing today? I said, I don't know. I said, what do you mean you don't know? They're like, do you have your sheet music? I said, no, no one told me I had, okay, let's. And so I just said, can you play something from, I don't know what I said, some musical theater song. And I bombed the audition. Massive fans in our household.
3: Thank you for spending
4: time. Even though you didn't get it,
3: us.
4: You don't hold that against us.
2: I didn't spite watch it. I really did enjoy it for the first time.
1: So Nick Jonas was almost Kristoff in Frozen. And you know how sometimes food looks so delicious in movies? A list has been put together where people are ranking the most mouth-watering foods seen in movies. I'm just going to run through a couple of them in the top 10. I completely agree with number one. But we've got the breakfast spread in Wedding Crashers, mm-hmm. the chocolate layer cake in Matilda, mm-hmm. the food in Hook, when all the Lost Boys are eating all that colorful stuff. Mm-hmm. We've got the White Castle burgers in Harold and Kumar Go to White Castle. Mm-hmm. The $5 milkshake in Pulp Fiction. And then the number one most mouthwatering food seen in movies.
0: Can we guess on some here?
5: Oh, yeah.
0: Some that should have been a list anyway.
1: Okay.
0: I think just spaghetti and meatballs and 101 Dalmatians.
5: I think that's Lady and the Tramp.
0: Yeah, what's the difference?
4: You know? Animated dog movie.
5: Okay,
4: get it.
5: Yeah. I was going to say the pizza and Teenage Mutant Ninja Turtles.
1: Okay, you're right on pizza, but not Teenage Mutant Ninja Turtles.
0: Pizza? Any
1: No, think 90s.
0: 90s?
4: Home Alone pizza?
0: No, it's animated, right?
1: It's animated. It's very gooey. The cheese is just falling off when they take it out of the box.
0: And this is number one.
1: I always thought that that pizza looked so good.
0: Okay.
1: A Goofy movie.
0: Huh?
1: Have you guys seen it?
4: If you know
1: a Goofy movie, anytime they're eating pizza in that movie, it just, it looks so good.
0: Yeah, I don't know.
1: I'm Jill with Entertainment Headlines.

0: Kiss 98.1, it is Valentine in the morning. Coming up later on this hour, what was the wildest thing you did in college? Why would you do this? I am like, there are so many of us that are out there just going through it. All these parents just like hanging in there barely with like a thread, you know, because of that.
1: Yeah, but let's be real. Those parents have stories too.
0: Mm-hmm. College drop-off season. When fully functioning adults start crying in completely inappropriate places, that's me. That's what's going on right now. And you got to make me start having a panic about college. What's the wildest thing in college that you ever did?
2: It just, you know, John and I were talking.
0: I bet you were.
2: With college.
0: Let me just hear one of John's. John, what was the wildest thing you ever did in college?
1: It was like hard. I was talking to Brian about a bunch of them. But like one of my favorites is we did this prank every single year where we would take someone's bedroom. And then while they were in school, we would break into their room. And then set up their bedroom exactly how it was, but on the roof.
3: Oh my gosh.
1: So then when they would come home, even if they had like a jacket leaned across their chair, we would make sure. We would take all the photos. We'd lean the jacket exactly how
0: it
1: was.
0: And you put it up on the roof?
1: And then when they'd come in, they'd walk in their room and it was empty. And then they'd have to go outside. And sure enough, the whole bedroom, I'm talking rugs, dude, lamps.
3: Oh my goodness.
1: Everything. Exactly how it was.
0: Did you put it back?
1: No, that's their job.
3: No.
0: Oh, yeah.
3: Oh no. That's so sad.
1: It was a prank that they knew was coming every year.
3: The same person you did?
1: No, it's a different person every year, but yeah.
0: Did it ever happen to you?
1: Yes. My senior year, it happened to me.
3: Oh, good.
1: My whole bedroom was on the roof.
0: Well, there you go.
1: They had posters like in the same places they would. It was honestly impressive.
0: Brian, what was yours?
2: Ooh, the ones that I can tell you is we would have
0: these. This makes me so nervous.
2: Have these parties, and then there would be like fireworks involved, and you would drop a fireworks into a firework into someone's beer, and then the beer would explode and go all over their face.
1: You see what I mean, though? Like our parents had worse stories than us because you guys didn't have social media. Like you guys could actually get away with things. Mm-hmm. When people would come by our house and tell us the old stories.
2: Yeah, I didn't have social media.
1: No, that's what I mean. No, you guys could do that kind of stuff.
0: No.
1: That seems worse, right?
0: You both seem horrible. What was yours, Jill? Anything?
2: Oh, Jill doesn't have
3: any. Can't play? Are you kidding?
1: She probably like chewed gum in class once.
3: No, I was trying to think. I'm like, I made waffles one night where a bunch of guys were over in my friend's dorm and I wanted them to leave because I'm like, they can't stay here. And so I made them waffles and I was like, okay, it's time to go after they all ate.
0: Because so people typically eat waffles and leave or something?
3: Well, it was really late. It was like 2 a.m.
2: That was the wildest thing?
3: Yeah.
2: You made some waffles.
3: I told you I can't play.
2: That's fair.
0: Guys, I made waffles, but I have no syrup, so you're going to have to leave now. All right, wildest thing you did in college. Text in 31043. It is a battle of the sexes. Representing the men, his name is Lou. Works as a soccer coach and enjoys camping. What's up, Lou? Ooh.
4: Lou. Hello, morning.
5: Hello, morning.
3: Representing the ladies, her name is Stephanie. She's a stay-at-home mom and enjoys celebrating national days. Let's hear it for Stephanie.
0: What's up, Stephanie?
6: Hey, good morning.
0: Good morning. Good morning to my friend Arhelia, who's listening right now with her kids as well in the car. Have a great day at school, ladies. Stephanie, I'm going to be asking you some questions, and Lou, Jill's going to ask you the questions. Best out of three wins. Still tied. The end of regulation. We go to a not-so-tough tiebreaker question. Let us start with the ladies. What is the name for the small 12-ounce size at Starbucks?
6: Oh, the smaller size?
0: What do they call the size?
6: The what?
0: The what?
3: She gave an answer.
1: She was right.
0: She did, I know, but I wanted to hear it confidently.
6: Oh, my gosh. It's a tall.
0: Yes, there you go.
3: Lou, what is the name of the next size up at Starbucks? A medium.
4: A grande.
3: Yes.
0: Current score is 1-1. Now, what is a group of crows called?
6: Murder.
0: That's correct. Wow. Thank you. I'm very impressed as a member of the National Audubon Society. I appreciate that.
3: Lou, what is a group of fish called?
4: A school.
3: Yes.
0: Well, as a member of the National Aquatic Society of the Americas, I appreciate that too. Our current score is 2-2. What vegetable was thought to ward off vampires?
6: Garlic.
0: Correct.
3: And Lou, who is the oldest Jonas brother? Nick, Joe, or Kevin?
4: It is Kevin.
3: That's right.
0: guys, nice job. 3 for 3. We're going to a not-so-tough tiebreaker question. Holler your name. Know the answer. Name will be a buzzer. Wait until Brian Burton finishes asking the question before you buzz in.
2: Give us the name of someone that owes you a big favor.
4: Lou.
6: Stephanie.
0: Lou.
4: Who? I would say my oldest son. He's a senior right now too, Valentine, and I was going to ask you, how do you, if you could go back in time to last year when Colin was started his senior year, what would you do different, or what would you embrace being me as he's starting his senior year?
0: I'd be very smart about spending time with him, quality time, soaking all of it in, even when you're tired. Just grab all those moments and memories you can. Don't say we'll do that next weekend, do it this weekend. I'd also say, very important for a lot of parents out there, because a lot of you guys are applying to colleges now in the fall and stuff like that, don't put down a major that everybody's going to go for. Like some of the schools that he wanted to get into, and he's very happy with his choice, but some schools, he put down a major like, I want to do like a workout science or whatever. Every athlete in the world puts that down. So the yield on that, they've got so many guys and gals that are already putting that thing down, perhaps, mm-hmm. that your chance of getting in as a non-athlete or something is going to be harder. So be careful what major you put down. Sometimes it's better to put down a major that a lot of people don't put down and then change when you get to college if you have to, right. or something like that, you know?
1: He really spun that back on us.
2: Yeah, he's good. He didn't have an answer, and then he was like, but Val, I wanted to ask something.
0: Oh, that was really smart. Oh, I guess guys really wanted that one. I just got robbed. All right, Battle of Sexes Championship Certificate posted in social. Use the hashtag Valentine the Morning Show or Pride, okay?
4: Right on. My son's Lewis. Shout out, Lewis. He's senior year at Rancho High.
0: Rancho.
4: Really proud of him. Yes.
0: Yeah, enjoy it, man. It goes by in a blink. Well, listen, Stephanie, as you exit the stage, this moment is entirely yours. You take it away.
6: Congratulations to him. And I also have a senior in high school, so we're all in that time of life right now.
0: Yeah. Well, you enjoy that senior year, too. It will go by Thanks. So fast. You've probably heard the tears from me, and you've heard all the stuff I've been saying on the air. So,
6: college, I have.
0: Yeah. It's a season, right? It's a season. It's a season.
6: It is. It really is.
0: Well, you enjoy that. Thanks for playing, guys. I appreciate you both.
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Kiss 98.1, Spokane's best variety. It is Valentine in the morning. All right, coming up, what's the wildest thing you did in college? Reach out at 31043. 31043.

0: Valentine morning, it's Kiss 98.1. Good morning. What's your happy news?
1: My happy news is that me and my husband have been trying to get pregnant for around 8 months, and I just found out last week that we're finally pregnant.
2: Oh. Yay! Congratulations!
0: Wow, you found out just last week?
1: Yes, yes. I've been, like, diligent with everything, so I, like, noticed right away.
0: Okay, all right. And you're telling people, or are we the first to know? Because, I mean, you found out last week.
1: We've told a couple people. It's still early, but we're so excited. We just, like, couldn't wait. So yeah. We've told, like, some important people.
0: Gotcha. Oh, we're the important people. Oh, thank you for that.
1: I listen to you guys every single morning, so yeah. I thought I would tell you guys.
0: Now, you guys have been trying for 8 months, you said?
1: Yeah, since the beginning of January. So we were kind of getting a little discouraged. Yeah. It doesn't seem like that long, but 8 months, it kind of like drags on. So
0: no, I know.
1: We're super happy.
0: Did you guys start to consider IVF at that point, or what were you thinking?
1: Our next steps would have probably just been like to get both of us to get tested and then probably go from there.
0: Yeah.
1: And see, we always considered adoption too, if that was a
0: beautiful,
1: you know, an option. So we hadn't given up just yet.
0: Oh my gosh.
2: When you told people, did you film it? Did you do the cute where like you're posing for a photo and then you just yell like, Danielle's pregnant? Did you do anything cute that way?
1: Well, not yet. So we told my mother-in-law and she was super happy and she cried. But we're actually going to tell my mom on her birthday next month. And so I bought a onesie that says you're going to be a grandma again. So we're super excited.
0: Oh, that's cute.
2: Yes, I love it.
0: I mean, listen. You know, that's a great idea. That's a great idea. You know what else is another great idea? Another great idea. I play this song. We get your mom on the phone line. You tell her on the radio that she's going to be a grandmother. That's another great idea.
1: Oh my gosh. Are you serious?
0: Yeah.
1: I mean, we could do that.
0: Yeah. Well, I mean, no. You need approval from your guy too. You can't make that decision.
1: Oh, no. My husband's the most easygoing guy ever. He's like, whatever you want, honey.
0: Do you want to do that? Do you want to tell her on the air?
1: Yeah. I hope she answers.
0: Well, we'll try it, folks. We'll give it one shot. If she doesn't answer, we go back to the onesie. All right?
1: Okay, sounds good.
0: She's into this. Nobody get mad at me. I'm seeing some looks in the room here.
3: No, I'm thrilled.
0: All right, here we go. We'll play this, come right back. All right, Leona Lewis, this is Bleeding Love.

0: Kiss 98.1. It's Valentine in the morning. Hey, Joanna.
1: Good morning.
0: Good morning. What'd you do back in college, you wild girl?
1: Oh my goodness. I wore bubble wrap to an ABC party and took shots from an ice luge.
2: Yeah, let's go.
0: Now we're talking. No. Anything but clothes? Is that the ABC party? Oh.
1: Okay. Yes.
2: Oh, shocked face from Jill. You never heard that?
3: I thought it was like you dressed up as something that started with the letters A, B, or C.
2: Okay, I've seen those too.
3: Okay.
2: I've seen those parties as well.
3: Anything but clothes? Did people show up naked?
1: Yes.
0: I have never, ever heard about this in my entire life. I am making a phone call. ABC party?
1: Never.
0: I thought it was a Michael Jackson party.
1: But I've got lots of creative ideas if he does need any ideas.
0: Thank you. Thank you so much. I'm so excited about this. Thank you. ABC party. Oh, my gosh. All right. What do you do now? Did you turn out okay?
1: I did. I have a great husband and three little boys, so everything turned out wonderful. I actually met my husband in a bar, so, you know, partying isn't absolutely terrible.
2: Mm-hmm. I agree. We could use a little bit more of that these days, to be honest. The kids these days, they aren't drinking, and people are lonelier than they've ever been. I think people need to get out more, form some relationships, have some fun. There's something to that.
0: You're about to start doing some endorsement on the air for alcohol, aren't you? I can sniff this out. I can sniff it out.
4: Shout hey, it's John Camucci for Tito's Vodka. Well, we want to remind you, get out and have some responsible fun.
2: It's true.
0: Sniffing
1: as
0: you out,
1: as long as you're doing it through an ice luge, you know.
0: And yeah. Stop with the ice luge. My gosh. All right. Thank you for calling. We appreciate you.
1: Have a great day, everyone.
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0: 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It's Kiss 98.1. All right, going to wrap things up around here. 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

Japan's best variety, Kiss 98.1. Can you feel it? It feels kind of good. It's our Feel Good Friday show. So glad you're spending some time with me. I'm Dana Tyson. It's Mr. Now with Broken Wings.

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1: Work isn't all you're taking home with you at the end of the day. 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
1: Well, new study found that work isn't all you're taking home with you, especially on the weekend. New study found people who are regularly stressed out by the obnoxious office jerk are more likely to take that stress home with them. Yep, pass it on to whoever is unfortunate enough to be living with them. They found that stress, much like an out-of-control virus, spreads around endlessly and infecting people. So make sure when you begin your weekend this afternoon that you leave the stress outside. Do not let that person, that office jerk, live in your head, because it really does infect the whole family.
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1: Best day ever. 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I'm Dana Tyson, and I'm so glad you're spending some time with me. 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

0: 'cause I gotta have faith. 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
1: 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Stick around. I'll tell you more. Right now, it's Carrie Underwood.

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It is our Feel Good Friday show, and we are playing the songs that pick you up and make you feel good. I'm Dana Tyson. Here's Madonna with

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1: I had the honor of taking care of my parents the last 3 years of their life. 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And today is National Senior Citizens Day. 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

0: best variety of the 80s to now, Kiss 98.1. Don wanted this song for his wife, Diana. She is having her birthday today. He's the talkback mic. To request this song by Enrique Iglesias, here's Hero.
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I'll smile.

Kiss 98.1. Okay, Spider-Man was amazing if you're going to have date night at the movie theater, but if you're going to watch Netflix at home, great suggestion coming up. I'm Dana Tyson right now. It's Fergie.

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1: On Monday, I had a friend, Angela, come into the studio and she goes, Dana, my husband and I watched the best movie. You remember Helen Reddy? And I was like, yeah, you watch a movie on Helen Reddy? It was a phenomenal movie. It's called I Am Woman. It's on Netflix. And even we watched it last, actually we had it in two parts. We finished it up last night. Even my husband loved it. It's such a great story. Definitely check it out. I Am Woman, the story of Helen Reddy, but it's just a story of a woman who just wants to realize her dreams. It was really epic. Check it out. Let me know what you think, okay?
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Going back. Kiss 98.1. Yeah, happy Friday, buddy. Ooh, this song's got me ready for another best of the 80s and 90s weekend. We start up right at 5 o'clock. 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

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Isn't that a great concert? 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

Spokane's Kiss, 98.1, the best variety of the 80s, 90s, and today. Steph is listening at work today. Thank you, wherever you are, too. Hopefully you and Steph are close to finishing up for the week. Make that happen. Thanks for hanging out with us.

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It's Rick. Our teachers here in Spokane make such a difference for our kids every single day. It's our chance to say thanks with iHeartRadio's Thank a Teacher. 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
1: It is back to school time. One woman in California put in the work to go to her dream school. It's our feel-good story of the day. 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

0: Best variety of the 80s, 90s, and today, Kiss 98.1. Let's go to Florida for our feel-good story of the day, where Adeola was doing fantastically well in high school. Awesome grades, top of her class, but she didn't have the money to go to the schools that she really wanted to, so she put in a bunch of work, applied for as many scholarships as she could. Guess what? This summer, she got really good news over and over. She was approved for 40 scholarships. So her dream of going to Princeton University became possible. Princeton costs around $94,000 a year. So she needs even more than those 40 scholarships. She's still working on that. Good luck, Adeola.
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